0: 7307, take a chapter 7, York.
1: American
0: 334, eastbound on Lincoln, King, Sam, 6319, LKS, 6319.

0: Hotel Savio.
1: Lincoln 326 eastbound on Lincoln Fever, X-ray 3022 LVX 3022.
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0: MB 327 westbound 06, Adam Nora, boy 87, 6 AFB 87.

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1: Southwest.
0: 730, 730, Charlie, I'm at you. 329 westbound, I was 5 King, Paul, 35, 5 KPT, 35.

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1: Sorry,
0: 7307. Going to be exit 43 westbound of 114 King Zebra Victor, 114 KTV.
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1: Exit
0: 43 westbound, Lincoln X-ray, 2594, LXX 2594.

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0: 737-380, what is your status?
1: 737-380, traffic 293, over 2, westbound.
0: New
1: York King Henry Frank 7228 KHF
0: 7228.
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1: 7345.
0: Eastbound, mile marker 248. I'll be out with Utah registration. Tom 943 Peter Victor, Tom 943 Peter Victor.

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1: Show me out, right in front of the JV service area, westbound, and red team, George Young, 7235.
0: Ranking George Young 7235.

0: 37314.
1: Can you head to the Chief Angle service area? For the county, the fire alarm's going off. Looks like a restroom. Fire department is en route. Unsure if the building is evacuating.
0: Please use the backside.
1: 450. I've got 450, count 2303.
0: En route.
1: 2304.
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0: Lee and Rowe.
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0: Just spoke to Master Caddy again. Fire department chief is on scene. Building is evacuated.
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0: 295/5 with New York King William Adam 9763 KNW4 is taking KWA 9763.
1: Receive that eastbound or westbound?
0: Westbound.
1: 2313.

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0: Westbound Malmer, 250. I'll be back with the police.
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0: 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For Tom Boy Mary 98.
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1: 307.
0: 328 westbound on Lincoln, Tom Murray, 1118 LTM, 1118.
1: 2320.

0: 双击摔完。
1: 7308, can you head to 279 over 6 eastbound? We report a pedestrian. Caller called us directly and states he is very intoxicated, walked onto the throughway. He's sitting on the right shoulder, thinks there's an ambulance behind him, but no one's approached him yet.
0: 279, what direction?
1: Eastbound.
0: Where is he?
1: 2322.

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1: 354 surgery.
0: Traffic stop.
1: 354. Can you show me out 339 westbound with Florida Reg 65 Boy Lincoln Edward King? It's 65 Boy Lincoln Edward King out of Florida.
0: 2331.

0: 7-3-0 Eastern, Houston. What was the exact location again?
1: 279/8, correction, 279/6 eastbound, 279/6 east. Came in through Onondaga County, they pinged the phone.
0: Received. I went through there westbound. I didn't see any ambulance behind him. I turned around, I'm going east now. Just if you can find out if he got picked up or not.
1: Received, I'll check. Just about, we don't know, did confirm it was an ambulance with the county. Possible that. Correction, we just spoke to the county. It is now at the service area. He's reporting that he's at the service area.
0: Appreciate it. Do you still need my assistance there?
1: Confirm, you can head that way.
0: Appreciate it.
1: 2333.

0: Receive. We're trying to reach out to him again. We believe he's inside the service area by one of the doors.
1: Receive, is he able to take off?
0: There is a retired ambulance in the service area parking lot. I believe that is what he saw. Party does think he's very intoxicated.
1: Receive, that makes sense. Now I see the retired ambulance.
0: 336.
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1: 7345.
0: Just confirm, was this vehicle involved in an accident?
1: Negative, I'm doing a traffic stop right now. Do you want me to ask the operator?
0: The operator is apparently on the phone with Oneida County stating that they were involved in an accident.
1: I'm pulling them over for a speed. I can ask.
0: Dispatcher seems saying they claim they need to go to the hospital for shoulder pain.
1: You can send the bus this way if you'd like.
0: Received 2345.

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1: Uniform searches is on.
0: That in our area, there was a little bit.

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1: Head out to 248 eastbound, 7345 is on a traffic stop. The patron called Oneida County stating that they needed EMS, that they were involved in an accident.
2: 7345,
3: the vehicle operator stated she did not say she was involved in an accident. There is no vehicle damage. They're being pulled over for a speed, the passenger seat. He has shoulder pain.
1: Received. Do you still want me to continue second unit? We have EMS on the way.
3: Negative. I didn't ask for a second unit. You can just send a bus. We're going to wait here for an ambulance for a shoulder pain.
1: Received. 2347, 7380, you can disregard.

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1: 307.
0: What was 7354's location?
1: 339 westbound, 339 west.
0: Copy.
1: 2348.

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Reese, 7354, copy direct.

0: 7207, Sam, just want to come to.
1: 3252. I'm just confirming, 1192.
0: That's focused.

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1: Just transported by EMA to upstate. Coming in a EMS call. That's the event time.
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I don't know. 239.

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1: Original time of stop is 23:31.
0: Can I get the SY number?
1: Can I get the SY26-798. SY26-798.

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0: You can start a hook to that location. It's going to be 4865, Boy, Lincoln, Edward King, returning on a Wagoneer.
1: Chief, we're going to call on the way. 0000.

0: 5734, 5734, 14.
1: Can you respond to mile marker 271 over 17 eastbound? Report of a property damage accident. Hyundai Veloster versus a Sierra. Think that happened a couple miles back. Pulled over at that mile marker. Vehicle is drivable.
0: Received. Any injury?
1: Don't believe so.
0: Received. It's gonna wait till we tear off, but we'll be out.
1: Get it's going to be event number 1, time of 0001.
0: Received, thank you.
1: 0002, New York State Police Authority, KRX386, Syracuse, all safe with control, 7 minutes, post realignment. 7326-7380, post 1919-836.
0: Seven three four five seven three one four post two zero two three six two seven four 7354 7307.
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0: 7-0-0-0-7-7-9-39, westbound, off-ramp.
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0: 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That'll be 0799, event 1 at 0001.
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0: 7300, traffic stop 294/6, westbound.
1: Turkey's on the left.
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0: 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Do you feel safe to pull down by my nose, Carrier 6? 7326, 7380.7354 5 7314
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0: 7354 7307 4200032.

0: 7354-7307. Seneca County is out at a reported 1 westbound. They have a vehicle stopped, just getting towed off for expired registration. No need for an SC response, just want to make you aware.
1: Proceed, we've been in contact with you.
0: Proceed, 0256.

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1: 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That county state unit will be out here. It'll be momentarily, they'll be clearing.
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Rescue beam, swerving all over the road, shoulder to shoulder, high rate speed. No problem.

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0: Did you have a trooper come to 262.7 westbound? We've got a deer that's injured against the fence line.

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1: 3546, just checking, you're going to remain on scene with the trooper.
0: I'll be there momentarily, I'm in the vicinity.
1: 0543.

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1: Okay, what's the exact mile marker for this here?
0: 262/7W. 7345, you're coming in very broken. Maintenance is in the area. I believe we'll be on scene shortly.
1: Negative.
0: 7345, you're coming in very broken. Go again.
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0: The post guard checked the area of 26207 westbound, didn't see anything. Are you out in the area?
1: Negative, it's really
0: staticky. Maintenance unit said it's in the area. If you drive on the shoulder, you should be able to see it. It's up against the fence line.
1: I swing back around and drive on the shoulder. They're doing construction in the area.
0: 055 055 name.

Sheriff State Road Authority Character 6-6, still see police show up Denver County Security Check. 7-3-2-6. 3-8-0. 3-4-5. 7-3-1-4. 7-3-0-8. 7-3-0-8. 7-3-0-8. 7-3-0-3. 7-3-0-3. 7-3-5-4. 7-3-0-7. 7-3-0-3. 6-0-2-R-32.

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Can you give a code B? The trooper's still not able to locate this deer. The trooper has some questions. We just want to get this all situated.

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There are turn-off instructions.

0: 7-3, 2-2 Syracuse traffic. Eastbound, New York Ridge, Lincoln Zebra Edwards 6216.
1: Six one three.

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1: Okay.
0: The eastbound passing lane from 324.550 to 323.675 will be closed till approximately 1100 for pavement repair.

0: 368, this is going to be stationary removal. 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
1: The 2-2-6 event number on my lane closure, please.
0: 5959.
1: 5-9, thank you.
0: 0628.

0: 3-2-2 Syracuse traffic. 3-2-2. 303 eastbound near Credge. 47654 Nora Frank.
1: Here 6-3-2.

160 Syracuse Land Cruiser. The westbound driving lane from 282.2 to 283.2 is closed until approximately 1400 for pavement repair.

0: Southbound Martinez.
1: 765, Minas Hotel, 1500. I'll be at 3K35.
0: 7333.
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1: 7121.
0: I got a tire debris at exit 41 eastbound D-ramp. I'm on shoulder.
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Southbound 7726.

The weapons are being left at 41 Eastbound Ramp is up to stop.

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1: Altitude
0: 44. Westbound driving lane from 228.200 to 228.750 will be closed to approximately 1500 for pavement repairs.
1: Event 9191.
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1: Sound 2-1-6.
0: Do you have the dealer for pickup 296.4? It's on the eastbound side on the medium shoulder.
1: That's negative. Are you guys picking it up?
0: My next can come pick it up.
1: 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Syracuse to Weedsport maintenance.

0: Weed Fort maintenance on.
1: I got a deer for pickup, 296.4 eastbound, left shoulder.
0: Chase.

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1: Makes sense.
0: Just off the Westport exit, going to be New York Reg, Lincoln Victor, Lincoln 5865.

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1: 3568.
0: We have a westbound driving lane closure from milepost 244.3 to 245.3 to be closed approximately 1600 hours for bridge inspection.

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2346 Syracuse. The eastbound drive length of 317 to 310, we're going to be doing movable bases for mastic repairs. 612.

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1: 735.
0: 6 Tom X-ray Zebra 58, exit 42D ramp, right at the intersection of Route 14.
1: Okay, 45.

0: Pizza 334, sir. Did you say that was movable or stationary?
1: Yes, movable maintenance.
0: Event 113.
1: 113, received. Thank you.

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1: 15.
0: Can you just swing through the area of 214.8 to 213.8? I just got a call from a patron, said that they think that the lane closure is too narrow. I think it's too close to the guide rail.
1: Six to Syracuse.
0: Syracuse,
1: I'm
0: here, 1-6.
1: P5, I'm here at Herc Land Change. I'll swing over there to 213, 214 to check, take a look at that lane closure.
0: Syracuse, 7215,
1: East Pacific.

0: 11.
1: Head to the exit 40 ramp there by the old tolls, or just before it there. We got a report from a patron, so they're at Blue Sea Rapids. So they had Subaru out there, but then he kept trying to hang up that he wanted Subaru to help him out. I don't know if he's on Thruway property or not.
0: Time and event.
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0: Copy, if it's disabled, looking for your service.
1: Yeah, he said he had a flat tire, looking for a tire change, but he kept trying to hang up before I could try to verify if he was completely at the tolls or not.
0: Copy, I'll advise.

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1: 10-3.
0: 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Yeah, be advised, I went through that lane closure. I did not see any issues.
1: Okay, 9-0-2.

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1: Alright, South 7322.
0: Yeah, I'm over at exit 40 gantry. There's nobody here. You can have 1-1 disregard.
1: That's me, Syracuse 7311. Copy.
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0: 49 over 2, Seattle, near bridge, Mary Charles Paul, 1905, 1905.

0: tied up in a truck in section at 36 Tandem Lot. The driver just pulled in and said there is a vehicle broken down on the D ramp of exit 36. I'm unsure where it is. Could you have the post car check it out?
1: Yeah, it's an Amazon tractor trailer. We got a tow and route there to bring fuel.
0: You just wasn't sure if you were.
2: Unit 1-2-2.

0: Can you just head to exit 36 eastbound D ramp for traffic control for this tractor trailer out of Seville?
1: Seven, three, four, six, eight, two, seven, three.
0: 33.

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0: 736,
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0: That's negative. Are you out with the tractor trailer?
1: Affirmative. It was in the middle of the lane. There's barely enough room for a truck to sneak by on the right hand shoulder. Are you able to get the tow axle there?
0: Yeah, they saw it on camera there. They're en route.
1: Appreciate it. They'll be standing by.

0: 7-3-4-6-8, you should have stop. Sound 242 over 6, Dallas, near Bridge. Henry Young, King, 4021. Correction, Henry Young, Mary, 4021. 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
1: 9:45.

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1: Over 7
0: westbound, New York registration, King William David 2067, KWD 2067.
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0: 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South 241 over to JLS Master Spread 6 Mary George X-ray 38 6 MGX 38 Massachusetts.
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1: westbound near registration Mary Boy Victor 7505. MSBV 7505.
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1: What's it?
0: 237 and a half eastbound. 553 is out with a heavy tow off. Requesting traffic control just so we can get the vehicle loaded.
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0: 7-3-4-6. Westbound 238-05, Yellow Church Bridge, Mary Edward Lincoln, 8917, MEL 8917.

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1: Go ahead.
0: 249 eastbound, Connecticut registration, boy, x-ray 24519, DX 24519.
1: 11.
2: 3346 to Syracuse, lane reopen. Event number 113 has been reopened to traffic.
1: 11-4.

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1: Down
0: 7323. 244/5 eastbound near good decision, King Robert George 5692. KRG 5692.
1: Brazil.

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0: Delta 346 Houston, shut us up. Looking out in the United Service Area parking lot, Dallas, Massachusetts Bridge, for Robert Adam John 384RAJ 389.
1: Why is this?

That'd be rough, right? Passing Indian Castle service area. It's a great Jeep Cherokee. Caller says it was acting suspicious at the service area following the caller in the vehicle and then left. No longer sees it, but it was driving erratically.

0: 7315, copy.
1: 15.
0: Do you copy the erratic?
1: That's negative. We're static.
0: I got an erratic passing the Indian Castle service area. It's a gray Jeep Cherokee. Caller says it was acting suspicious at the service area following the caller around and then left. It was driving erratically.
1: What direction?
0: Down.
1: Where is he? I'm going to be out of position on the Berkmer exit. Area check on my post.
0: That's it. Cherokee 7311. Cherokee 7353. Got an erratic 334 westbound. It's a black Jeep, tailgating. Has a New York plate, a Lincoln Frank Adams 6164, has a tech sticker on the back window.
2: 15, do you have a camera number?
0: It's event 208 at 1210. Cherokee 7311.
2: Cherokee
0: 7311. Got an erratic 308 eastbound, two semi trucks, two C road rage, swerving all over the road. One's a yellow semi with a green trailer, and the other one says U.S. Foods on the truck.
2: Event
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1: Westbound 243 over 9, Dallas, Rhode Island Ridge, 1 William Zebra 773, 1 WE 773, Rhode Island.
2: Okay.

0: 611.
1: Got debris in the road, exit 35 west. It's going to be 4x4 on the A-ring.
0: Can you come back? I couldn't hear that, didn't make it out.
1: Exit 35 westbound is going to be 4x4 lumber in the A-ramp next to the lane.
0: Must be in a bad spot on the road. What exit was that?
1: Exit 35 westbound on the A ramp.
0: Okay, received. Thank you.
1: 1251.

0: Show that 4x4 at exit 35 clear, picked up.
1: Okay, 1300.

0: Can you head to 252.75 westbound at a deer need to be dispatched? Maintenance is out there, standing by.
1: You go again with the location?
0: 262.75 westbound.
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0: 7302. I've got a legal U-turn, 293 eastbound. They're getting a U-turn going west now. It's a red J-cab, unknown trailer, did a U-turn. Wearing a black ski mask covering his face. Oh, almost completely covered. It's right about 5 minutes ago.
1: Is confirmed today, 3 eastbound, not going westbound.
0: I just want to clarify, they were going west and now they're going east. And it's event 233, time is 13:17.

0: 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Event number 66 is reopening traffic, 6-6.
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0: this is traffic stop. Louisiana registration, NORA 680448. Repeat, Louisiana N680448.
1: 1357.

At the 300 over 6 westbound in the yard, Charles Mary Young, 51.

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0: 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Event number 91 is now reopened to traffic.
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0: Cherokee 7311. Got a property damage, 314 eastbound right shoulder. It's going to be a blue Ford Escape versus a construction dump truck that dropped gravel and crashed their windshield. They would like a report.
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23 Syracuse, traffic stop. Eastbound, New York registration, Lincoln, Frank, King, 1478, LFK 1478.

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1: Five,
0: sir. You check out a DV called in from 5731. It's at 33506 westbound, the brown hatchback, right shoulder, four-way phone.
1: This is W in route.
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0: I'll be out at 3:35 over 6 westbound with Maryland registration 5 George Paul 8879.

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0: 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Eastbound with New York, John Lincoln Williams, 3293.
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0: Syracuse Symmetry, you okay? Is requesting traffic control at 288 over 4. This is in a bad spot. Got a toll for a black Nissan Frontier.
1: Five, five, five. To Syracuse, completion 294.
0: Five, five. Go ahead.
1: Invoice 1463, Massachusetts Ridge, Charles, India, 45, William X-ray.

302 is event 314 at 1623. 314 1623.